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feel like everybody's embarrassed to feel, you know? 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There's this nonchalant idea of how we're supposed to interact with the world. It's bullshit.

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Why do we have to sleepwalk through existence like it's some sort of punishment? Like it's a puzzle we have to solve. I didn't do anything wrong. You didn't do anything wrong. What do we have to atone for? I suppose I'm just

And I don't want it. What's the point in banking on a future that may never come? Or trying to impose a fullness on a path that left me wanting?

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Thy kingdom come, we have become. Yes, I am.

0: 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Crucifixion.
1: Yes.
0: Good. 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
0: Good. Out of the door, line on the left, one cross each. Next. Crucifixion.
3: No, freedom.
0: What?
3: Freedom for me. They said I hadn't done anything so I could go free and live on an island somewhere.
0: Oh, well, that's jolly good. Well, off you go then.
3: Nah, man, you're pulling your leg. It's crucifixion, really.
0: Oh, I see. Yeah. Very good, very good.

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And I just like to imagine what we look like if we succeed.

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2: Yes, yes, yes. We come from Brooklyn.
0: Yeah, from
3: Brooklyn.

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Everyone's terrified at the thought of truly caring about anything or anyone. There's this nonchalant idea of how we're supposed to interact with the world. It's bullshit.

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Why do we have to sleepwalk through existence like it's some sort of punishment? Like it's a puzzle we have to solve. I didn't do anything wrong. You didn't do anything wrong. What do we have to atone for? I suppose I'm just sick of living life in half measure. I want the real thing. And I want it now.

What's the point in banking on a future that may never come? Or trying to impose a fullness on a path that left me wanting?

not knowing life in all its hues, that wither in the shade of ignorance, waiting for the light to bleed through the cracks. Thy kingdom come, we have become. Yes, I am.